joy in even the most awful circumstances, amidst utter ruin and despair.

Yes, the dangerous Black Widow is to be approached with caution, as the Black Widow's bite can cause death. The Black Widow is easily recognized by her coal black body and red hourglass marking. She encases her victims with silk and then kills with poison from her fangs. The male spider is not considered to be dangerous.

0: What's going on, everyone? It's Bluff here, and we're driving through the states in the Bluffmobile, and the best thing that we can do is play our favorite casino-style games on SpinQuest. They have over 1,000 games, including live dealer, blackjack, and craps, with tons of slots and unlimited options. 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

0: Hey, everybody, Lady Luck here, and we're celebrating America's 250th birthday. Now, all summer long, I'm going to be celebrating by playing on FinQuest.com, which is an American-owned social casino. It obviously features over 1,000 slot games and live blackjack, live craps, live bubble craps. 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

And so it happened that a beautiful love story unfolded on the island of Atlantis. The gods divided all the earth amongst themselves. Poseidon received the island of Atlantis. The greatness of Atlantis has its roots in the romance between the god Poseidon and a mortal woman named Clytie. The couple made their home together near the base of a mountain. Poseidon deeply loved Clytie and created a safe haven for her and their future family. The passion between Poseidon and Clytie produced 10 sons, 5 sets of twins, the future kings and princes of Atlantis. The couple's eldest son was named Atlas. He was destined to become the first king of Atlantis.

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0: Squire Trelawney and Dr. Livesey have asked me, Jim Hawkins, to tell everybody the whole tale about the island, Flint's treasure, and Mr. Silver. Keeping nothing back but its position, and that only because the major part of the treasure has not been lifted yet. I personally think we would never have begun this adventure and set course with the Española if we had known what will happen and that some of us would never return having lost their lives. Sometimes the whole story haunts to my dreams and brings me the worst nightmares I ever had. That's when I hear the cries of the fallen, the waves pounding the rocks on the coast, and Captain Flint's raw voice screaming,
1: "Peace in the bay! Peace in the bay!"
0: And I tell you, no oxen and wing ropes will ever take me back to Treasure Island.

Deep mouthed from their throne, deep seated, the choirs of the eons declare the last of the demons defeated. For man is the lord of the air. Arise, O man, in thy strength, the kingdom is thine to inherit, till the high gods witness at length that man is the lord of his spirit.